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0: 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We're going to testify. I said we're going to testify.

Hey, it's another set of New Orleans Grooves. Happy to be back with you here until 9 tonight. I'm Tony Baglio. You know who you are, and you know who that was? It was Chawa from their new album, Rise Up. That was called Music Is My Medicine. That medicine's always so easy to take. And we kicked it off with the mighty, mighty Neville Brothers live on planet Earth with Congo Square. Here's Roger Blevins, he of Mingo Fist Trap fame, along with Ruthie Foster. This is called Tough Crowd.

celebrating his Mardi Gras Indian culture. That's Cyril Neville with Papa Wah Diddy from his new album, Don't Wait Till I'm Gone. But right now, I'm gone. But just for this set, because we've run out of time, which means it's time for a break. Taking us to break, it's John Cleary with Too Damn Hot. After the break, some hot tunes coming at you from Alex Chilton, Carlo Nuccio, Frenchie Moe, Nigel Hall, Larry Williams, and Galactic. So come on back for more New Orleans Grooves.

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Yeah, that's the late, great New Orleans drummer, singer, songwriter, Carlo Nuccio from his album Clap Hands. That was called I'll Wait. And I couldn't wait to get back to play more music for you. Right here on New Orleans Grooves, welcome back. I'm Tony Baglio. We kicked off the set with the reluctant rock star, Alex Chilton, longtime resident of New Orleans, who left the planet way too young. That was called Make a Little Love. Here's Frenchie Moe from her album, Soulful Tonight. This is Fight You Like a Man on New Orleans Grooves.

When I first heard that tune many moons ago, I thought it was a Beatles original. But it wasn't. That's the original from the legendary New Orleans singer-songwriter Larry Williams. That was Dizzy Miss Lizzy. Before that, it was Nigel Hall with Don't Change For Me. And don't change that dial, because we've still got lots more music to go here on New Orleans Grooves. Taking us to break, it's Big Whiskers from Galactic. Coming up after the break, Brian Stoltz, the Neville Brothers, Chow Wah featuring Irma Thomas, and Lettuce. So let us plan to come on back right after the break, because we ain't done yet.

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Hey, it's another set of New Orleans Grooves. I'm Tony Baglio with you until 9 tonight, which means we still have more time to play more tunes like that one from the Neville Brothers with It Takes More. We kicked it off with Brian Stoltz, the funkiest guitarist in New Orleans. So it's been said. That was Tangled, Twisted, and Tossed from his album East of Rampart Street. Right now, Chawa is up with Irma Thomas with the question, why you want to do me like that?

Yeah, truth. We've got to get it together. And I know we can. What we can't do is continue playing music because we've run out of time for this edition of New Orleans Grooves. I hope you dug all the music. Tonight I enjoyed playing it for you as usual. And I hope you'll join me next Saturday night and every Saturday night from 7 to 9 right here on 90.5 WICN when we get to do this all over again. 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That's where you'll find playlists for my show and all of our shows here on 90.5. Archived shows as well. And you can email the show at nolagrooves@gmail.com. I'm Tony Baglio. Thank you so much for listening. And until next time, remember to always laissez le bon temps rouler, baby.

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0: 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I'm right here in the printer's building with the great Zakaria Combs, and he's going to tell you a little bit about our trip, musical trip we're about to take.
1: Mr. Cherno Camera, I got to tell you, you set us up for a journey tonight. I'm excited. We're starting off in Nigeria, then heading to the Gambia, Morocco, Benin, and Cameroon. And that's just the beginning. The time machine's in full effect, and it's a beautiful night here in downtown Worcester. 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
1: Yes, thank you very much, Zach. This is really nice. 2024, this from Benin, you know, we're in Cameroon at this time, 2024. Abigail, I love this song. This is a really nice song, Abigail. And it's by Petit Pays Rabbi. And from there, we'll go to Ivory Coast, 1999. This is after. Ivory Coast will come after. Zach, you're going to tell me what come before.
0: Yeah, we're heading to Tikanja Fakuli after the break. But before we were on Che Che Che from Opa. That was the Benin Artist 2024 release. And earlier than that, we were in Morocco up there with Saad Lamjarad and Zuhir Bahwai going Liwa Jani Tani.
1: Man, Zach, you're good in Arabic now.
0: I need some coaching, buddy.
1: This is something else? Very nice.
0: I know we were in Gambia. That's right near your home there.
1: You know, Sona Jabate, she's a very good singer and she plays the kora. It's really special. I don't know many women that play the kora and sing, you know. And her music is really nice. It's mix of the... Because Gambia, you know, is close to Casamance, so you can hear the rhythm of the jola and everything mixed with mala. It's a very powerful rhythm.
0: I like that. Spyro and Tiwa Savage started us off with the Who Is Your Guy remix. That's Nigeria 2023. Cherno, you've got us on a track for some exciting stuff. I know we're heading to Ivory Coast, Morocco, Rwanda, Guinea. Get ready, y'all. It's going to be a fun night. But in the meantime, let's hear from our folks here at WICN.
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0: Oh, I'm loving that. I'm loving that. Ibro Jabate Tonton from La Leaders de la Guinea. Mm-hmm. Man, Cherno, you found some good stuff right there. That was 2001 from Silart Records, Ibro Jabate.
1: Yeah, Silart Records, he's nice because he's from West Africa.
0: Oh, yeah?
1: But he produced many people from different countries. I like that about him. He was around in the 80s, more in the 80s. I think his family is still doing the record company.
0: Okay, I can even see Abu Sila's last name right inside of that. Yeah, I didn't pick up on that.
1: With people from Cameroon, everywhere, Ivory Coast.
0: Nice.
1: Very, very nice.
0: And before Ibro Jabate, it was Sekuba Bambino with Mambabu from the 15th anniversary release 2004 from Guinea, also from Sila Art.
1: Yeah, from Sila too, yeah. You know, when he did this record, he came to New York. We did a show with him, 2004.
0: Really?
1: We did in D.C., you know, we did one in New York and D.C.
0: Oh, that must have been nice.
1: No, he's an excellent singer, and he plays guitar, and very nice musician. He knows his thing. He's a monument, you know. And before that, we were in Rwanda listening to the great Sambolela. And Chris Easy. Chris Easy, and it's a single from Rwanda. And before that, Zach, I think we were in the north.
0: It was all the way up in Morocco with Daxman, with Rani. That was a single from 2014. And we started off this whole run with Tikanja Fakuli playing some Ivory Coast reggae music, Nationality, 1999, all the way back from Wagram Music. I know we're keeping with that Sila Art Records, Amadou Soja coming up soon.
1: Yeah.
0: And y'all, we're getting close to the top
1: Amadou
0: of the hour.
1: Yeah, Amadou was in New York too, not like, I think 2010. Yeah, he was here too. Whenever they did that record, because they work with a camera production in New York. And whenever they have these albums, we have a house band from New York that backing them up.
0: Now, Camera Production, was that your family's production or just same last name?
1: Just same last name. Okay. Family from the ancestors, from earlier time.
0: Yeah, I love it. Mm. You know, I love it. Well, thanks for tuning in to Crocodile River Radio, Heart of Africa. We're broadcasting live tonight right here in downtown Worcester, Massachusetts on 90.5 FM WICN.

0: So forgive me if I fumble, cause I'm only human. Somebody move that I don't know.
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0: Thank you. 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Right here in Printers Building, you're listening to Crocodile River Radio, Heart of Africa, traveling through. Now we're in Nigeria, 2011.
1: Man, that was something. Ana Enwe Odobo Enwe, greatest hits from 2011. That was Oliver de Kock.
0: Oliver de Kock, yeah. Le Kock, it's like the rooster.
1: Uh-huh. Oliver the Rooster.
0: Oliver the Rooster, you know. And greatest hits, it's Oxygen Q Holding Corporation. That's the people that produce it.
1: And right before that, we started off with this Nigerian escapade with Burna Boy, Bank On It, from the Twice As Tall release in 2020.
0: Mm-hmm. And before that, we were in Guinea 2017, listening to Azaya, Sino Teyan. It's a compilation, volume 2.
1: And we started out this set with your buddy, Amuru Soja, Tumasira. That means it's the right time, from 1998. Mm-hmm. And I know you were saying when he was in New York, you guys were connecting, huh?
0: Yeah, he was one of the people, the artists from Guinea that Camara brought. So we did a concert with him too.
1: That's fabulous.
0: He's a great artist, you know. And he speaks Wolof too. He doesn't speak just Mandinko. So he's from the Old West.
1: I like that. We got a little bit more Nigeria coming up, and then some South Africa getting it going with some 23, 24, a little bit of recent stuff cooking.
0: But Zach, you know, I want to make an announcement. You know, African Music Series, that's happening. I want everybody to know and to come. It's the Senegalese America project that we're doing. It's right here in Worcester. It's going to happen November 13, you know. And it's in Worcester Art Museum. I'll let Zach tell you.
1: You know, that's the basic deal. You can find the information out online. You can look on the social medias. You can go to crocodilerivermusic.org, get some free tickets, but get your spot because there's only room for about 120 folks in this incredible spot at the museum.
0: You have Masamba in there. Masamba used to play with Baba Mal. You
1: know, Masamba Job.
0: Remind me a lot of souvenir when I was in high school trying to open for Baba Mal. Mm. You know,
1: definitely a lot of people know him from the Black Panther movies because he was playing that talking drum that was King T'Challa's theme song. Every time the king came on, that was his talking drum playing that. Real major. He'll be right here in Worcester soon, so get ready for it. But right now, we're heading back to Nigeria, and this is Crayon and Ira Starr.

Apoyo para WICN viene de nuestros miembros y el Vocero Hispano, el semanario en nuestro idioma que mantiene a la comunidad hispana informada con las últimas noticias, secciones de interés e informaciones de Latinoamérica, el Caribe y Massachusetts. 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

0: Man, the sounds of Ama piano music coming out of South Africa. Cherno, you're bringing it for us tonight. This is a nice variety pack. I'm loving that.
1: Thank you, Zach. I'm very happy you like it.
0: You know, it says Mali Mali. That was a clickbait release with DBN Gogo, Shamsik Soul, and Yums.
1: You know, it sounds like Mali, you know, Mali like the country.
0: Yeah, it really does. Yeah.
1: So we're going to welcome back Issa Koulibaly. You know, he just come back from Mali.
0: Yeah, there you go, Kulu. Thinking about you. Connecting South Africa and Bamako, baby.
1: You know.
0: And right before that, it was Kabza De Small and Mthunzi with Imi Thandazo featuring Young Stunner, DJ Mafarista, Sizwi Alkaline, and Umthakati Kush. That was Isimo release, South Africa 2023. South Africa.
1: And before that, it was one of my best songs, the Terry, Ojoro by Terry, Afrobeat series, Nigeria 2020. And before that too, still in Nigeria, the Crayon and Airasar, Ngozi, is the Trench to Triumph, Nigeria 2023.
0: We got one last one coming up. Musa Keys with Fafana Vamali, the Gaza Boys featuring Divine V from the Rihanzu release 2024. And after that, we're heading to Ethiopia, Cape Verde, Ivory Coast, Mali, and then finishing up in Ethiopia, y'all. Get ready.
1: We have a long trip. It's coming.
0: It's kind of a nice journey tonight, buddy.

Speaking of long journey tonight, I just want to send this out to Maureen. I know she's coming all the way to California to Boston. So travel safe, our friend. I hope it's smooth and easy.

0: DJ Arafat.
1: Yes, sir.
0: Eurogang, Ange Didier.
1: Ange DJ, you know. Thank you everyone for tuning in tonight. We're very happy you've been here, and we want you to come every week. Every week we are here, WICN 90.5 FM, Heart of Africa, from 9 to 11 p.m. And, you know, this is DJ Arafat, you know. And before DJ Arafat, we had the great banner from Cabo Verde, Cabinda Akune Girasol, from 1997.
0: And we started off this set with Rahel Johans, Menelik, coming out of Ethiopia way back in 2002. We got a little bit of Habib Keita from Mali coming, and then just going to finish up back in 2006 in Ethiopia with Mulatu Asake, Yakermo Su, Ethiopian Jazz, Volume 1. Thanks for listening, everybody. Have a great week, and we'll catch up soon.
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A struggling little music company had its first big hit. It would soon change its name from Satellite to Stax Records. And Rufus Thomas soon worked his last shift at the textile mill.

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6: 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We're back, and for those of you just tuning in, we're revisiting a performance called The Masters of Soul Guitar at the Stax Museum of American Soul Music.
0: The event, which featured playing by contemporary Memphis guitarist Joe Restivo, honored Skip Pitts, Harold Bean, and Bobby Manuel.
6: Pitts, who worked closely with Isaac Hayes, was honored posthumously. Both were in attendance to play a bit.
0: While Bean left his tenure as a part of the Stax family to go on to success with Parliament Funkadelic, Bobby Manuel's musical fortunes largely kept him close to home as a studio journeyman.
6: Yeah, you know, as a guitarist, he would notably replace Steve Cropper in a revamped version of the MGs, one that released an album without the leadership or direction of Booker T. Jones.
0: Without his guitar, he's been responsible for numerous production, engineering, and songwriting offerings well up until today.
6: It's funny, I find records he produced on all the time. I handed him a stack of disco singles he had a hand in once, and he had to write those titles down. He faintly remembered them.
0: That's what happens when you're prolific.
6: You got that right. A man of many contributions. Let's get back to the celebration.
0: Here's more from Stax Masters of Soul Guitar on Bill Street Caravan.

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7: Live from NPR News, I'm Dale Willman. The president of Cornell University responded Saturday to charges by a student that she was gang-raped at a fraternity in 2024. New York's governor said Friday the investigation into the charges was flawed. President Michael Kotlikoff released a video statement saying the university must do better.
8: There are real legal and privacy limits on what we can say. But we will make a greater effort to explain what we can, to provide context about the actions Cornell has taken, and to be more transparent.
7: The New York State Attorney General is now taking over that investigation. President Trump says he won't ban U.S. diesel exports to Europe.

Oh, how can you not love that? Etta Jones and a song written by Duke Ellington titled The Gal from Joe's. I'm Bob Studebaker. Welcome to Weekend Jazz with a saxophonist next. It's Ike Quebec. The title of this is Going Home.

Interesting things have always happened here in our part of the state, central Massachusetts. Before the year 1840, it took two hands to adjust a wrench. Then a guy named Loring Coase of Worcester wasn't monkeying around when he invented the screw wrench that could be adjusted with just one hand. Thanks, Loring, for giving us what we now call the monkey wrench. And if you have shredded wheat as a part of your breakfast, you're having a taste of local history. In 1895, shredded wheat was first mass-produced by inventor Henry Perkey right here in Worcester. Interesting things have always happened here in our part of the state, and you hear about them from the voice of arts and culture for Worcester and Central Massachusetts, 90.5 WICN.

That is Bebo Valdez and his trio and his song Lamento Cubano. He said it was about homesickness. Kenny Wheeler, John Taylor, together before that title. That was Fedora. Up next, the Afro Bop Alliance. Victor Provost plays steel pan. Sarah Jones provides the vocal here of a really nice treatment of Nature Boy.

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A very nice Patricia Barber treatment of Alfie right there. Vibist Milt Jackson and guitarist Wes Montgomery are together now. This is Delilah.

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even say she's leaving. I went by her house to take her to a dance, and we were going to have a steak, but when I knocked upon the door, there was no answer. Lord, in the morning, don't you know? I'd never even thought that while I was standing around and waiting, she was halfway out of town. I figured maybe she had gone out to the store to get a couple things she needed, because she knew I'd wait around. I sat down on the steps and smoked a cigarette, because I just knew that she'd be back in plenty of time. The first thing I knew, an hour, then two, and then three went by. All my cigarettes were gone, and I was wondering to myself, what in the world has happened? When the lady from next door came up to me and said, I know you're the fella that's been coming around. I don't know how this is going to sound, but Virginia's out of town, and she told me to tell you that she won't be back, because she has gone off with a lover to get married. Why in the world did she do it?

Eddie Jefferson showed the world a new way to sing jazz back in the 50s. There he is with James Moody and Disappointed. And Sean Jones, now a beautiful tune to wrap up this collection, Interior Motive.

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NPR News is next, followed by more great jazz.

The title of that is 24th Street Blues. It's guitarist Lee Ritenour and tenor saxophonist Ernie Watts working together, and they've, over the years, put a lot of great music out together. I'm Bob Studebaker with a lot of great music to come during this hour of Weekend Jazz. I hope you stick around for everything. Great combination now of Lester Young, saxophone legend, piano legend Teddy Wilson, and the song Prisoner of Love.

Interesting things have always happened here in our part of the state, Central Massachusetts. Every time you give someone a Valentine's Day card, you can thank Worcester native Esther Howland for mass-producing the first commercial Valentine's Day cards back in 1847. And you know the smiley face we see all the time? It was created for a big company in 1963 by Worcester artist and advertiser Harvey Ball, who sold it to that company for $45. And the company that now owns the rights to that smiley face, yeah, they rake in about $130 million every year. Good reason to smile. Interesting things have always happened here in our part of the state, and you hear about them from the voice of arts and culture for Worcester and Central Massachusetts, 90.5 WICN.

Once I Loved. Pianist John Hicks with Javon Jackson playing sax. Billie Holiday before that, and Scott Hamilton on sax now. Mike LeDun plays the organ. This is Blue Hodge.

0: put another nickel in the Nickelodeon. All I want is loving you and music, music, music. You know, the Nickelodeon was popular a long time ago. For a nickel, you could listen to one of its many great songs. Later, it became known as the jukebox. 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

Such a beautiful song. The title is Estate. Music there from Bill Harris. And music from Miles Davis is next, the Miles Davis Quintet. The title of this is Oleo.

too good for a girl that's true. Gee, baby, ain't I good to you? Bought you a fur coat for Christmas, diamond ring.

It just feels good listening to those two voices together. Maria Muldaur with Charles Brown. Gee, baby, ain't I good to you. Now, to wrap up the hour, trumpeter Howard McGee and Cottage for Sale.

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Interesting things have always happened here in our part of the state, Central Massachusetts. America's very first Nobel Prize winner was Albert Michelson, chairman of the physics department at Worcester's own Clark University. In 1902, he received the award for his work in calculating the speed of light. 10 years earlier, Clark University was selected as the site for the founding meeting of the American Psychology Association. Other locations that had been considered but not chosen may have been asking themselves, and how does that make you feel? Interesting things have always happened here in our part of the state, and you hear about them from the voice of arts and culture for Worcester and Central Massachusetts, 90.5 WICN.

Now, I know a little bit about taking it easy on the weekends, and jazz is an essential element. Diana Krall right there, Russell Malone, the guitarist, and that was Christy McBride playing bass, old favorite there. Peggy Lee did that tune many, many years ago. I don't know enough about you. Trumpeter A.T.N. Charles and his tune Coquita before that. Saxophonist Mike Casey now and his tune Venus, title track to a really nice album.

Interesting things have always happened here in our part of the state, central Massachusetts. Before the year 1840, it took two hands to adjust a wrench. Then a guy named Loring Coes of Worcester wasn't monkeying around when he invented the screw wrench that could be adjusted with just one hand. Thanks, Loring, for giving us what we now call the monkey wrench. And if you have shredded wheat as a part of your breakfast, you're having a taste of local history. In 1895, shredded wheat was first mass-produced by inventor Henry Perkey right here in Worcester. Interesting things have always happened here in our part of the state, and you hear about them from the voice of arts and culture for Worcester and Central Massachusetts, 90.5 WICN.

Pianist Michael Weiss and a really nice updating of Fats Waller's Jitterbug Waltz, and that was Eric Alexander on sax. I'm Bob Studebaker. Dave Meter is next. This is titled Augusta's Dilemma.

Rachel and Villery, Without a Thought for My Heart. Jenny Klugan before that, Café Marcel. Eric Reed and his tribute to Wallace Roney finishes the hour. The title is Waltz.

Good morning. 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

0: soul, bluegrass, Americana, folk, Latin jazz. 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

Interesting things have always happened here in our part of the state, central Massachusetts. Before the year 1840, it took two hands to adjust a wrench. Then a guy named Loring Coase of Worcester wasn't monkeying around when he invented the screw wrench that could be adjusted with just one hand. Thanks, Loring, for giving us what we now call the monkey wrench. And if you have shredded wheat as a part of your breakfast, you're having a taste of local history. In 1895, shredded wheat was first mass-produced by inventor Henry Perkey right here in Worcester. Interesting things have always happened here in our part of the state, and you hear about them from the voice of arts and culture for Worcester and Central Massachusetts, 90.5 WICN.

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Interesting things have always happened here in our part of the state, central Massachusetts. America's very first Nobel Prize winner was Albert Michelson, chairman of the physics department at Worcester's own Clark University. In 1902, he received the award for his work in calculating the speed of light. 10 years earlier, Clark University was selected as the site for the founding meeting of the American Psychology Association. Other locations that had been considered but not chosen may have been asking themselves, and how does that make you feel? Interesting things have always happened here in our part of the state, and you hear about them from the voice of arts and culture for Worcester and Central Massachusetts, 90.5 WICN.

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0: 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The college says all of the graduates are working. Some thought they'd have to leave the area to find work and say they're glad to have an option closer to home. For NPR News, I'm Aubrey Juhas.
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Interesting things have always happened here in our part of the state, central Massachusetts. Before the year 1840, it took two hands to adjust a wrench. Then a guy named Loring Coase of Worcester wasn't monkeying around when he invented the screw wrench that could be adjusted with just one hand. Thanks, Loring, for giving us what we now call the monkey wrench. And if you have shredded wheat as a part of your breakfast, you're having a taste of local history. In 1895, shredded wheat was first mass-produced by inventor Henry Perkey right here in Worcester. Interesting things have always happened here in our part of the state, and you hear about them from the voice of arts and culture for Worcester and Central Massachusetts, 90.5 WICN.

Interesting things have always happened here in our part of the state, Central Massachusetts. Every time you give someone a Valentine's Day card, you can thank Worcester native Esther Howland for mass-producing the first commercial Valentine's Day cards back in 1847. And you know the smiley face we see all the time? It was created for a big company in 1963 by Worcester artist and advertiser Harvey Ball, who sold it to that company for $45. And the company that now owns the rights to that smiley face, yeah, they rake in about $130 million every year. Good reason to smile. Interesting things have always happened here in our part of the state, and you hear about them from the voice of arts and culture for Worcester and Central Massachusetts, 90.5 WICN.

Herbie Mann playing flute, leading the band. Phil Woods on sax. Charlie Parker's tune, Yardbird Suite. Now, Henry Francis leads the Swing Legacy. And a great way to finish this hour of Sunday Jazz. It's Dave Brubeck's composition, The Duke, showing his love for Duke Ellington.

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Good morning, and thank you for tuning in to 90.5 WICN right here in the heart of Worcester. You're listening to Sunday Classical, and I'm your host, Eric Grattan. I thank you again for joining me on a Sunday morning, and I thank you to all that donated during our fund drive in the past week or so. I have been traveling quite extensively, but I'm happy to be back in Worcester and have a great few hours coming up ahead for you. But I wanted to start us off on a really calm, beautiful overture to an opera, one of my favorite operas. This is the prelude to Act One of Wagner's opera Parsifal, performed by the Berlin Philharmonic and Daniel Barenboim conducting.

That was the beautiful prelude to Act One of Parsifal by Richard Wagner, performed by the Berlin Philharmonic with Daniel Barenboim conducting. Hi, my name is Eric Ratt, and you're listening to Sunday Classical here on 90.5 WICN. Thank you for joining me on this early Sunday morning, as usual. We do have a couple more works coming up to sort of ease you into the Sunday morning, so I hope you're sort of doing whatever you like to do to help, wake up and relax on this day. Next up, a work for piano, The Three Intermezzi by Johannes Brahms. This is from a new album recorded with the pianist Francesco Piemontesi.

Good morning. You're listening to Sunday Classical here on 90.5 WICN. I'm your host, Eric Gratton. That was the Three Intermezzi by Johannes Brahms, performed by the pianist Francesco Piemontesi. I don't think you can go wrong with anything by Brahms. It's just everything he writes is so lush and relaxing and beautiful. So definitely one of my favorite composers. A little bit more time on our first hour together here on Sunday Classical. This is a short little concerto of the Baroque period, so switching gears a little bit. This is a concerto for violin, strings, and continuo by George Philip Telemann. This is performed by Isabel Faust on the violin with the Academy for Alta Music Berlin, conducted by Bernard Frock

You're listening to Sunday Classical right here on 90.5 WICN. I'm your host, Eric Ratten, and thank you again for joining me on the first hour here of the show. That was the Concerto for Violin Strings and Continuo in A minor by George Philipp Telemann. That was performed by Isabel Faust on the violin with the Academy for Alta Music Berlin, with Bernhard Fork conducting. Our last piece before getting into the second hour of Sunday Classical is a tone poem by Richard Strauss. This is a work entitled Don Juan. Tone poem is a little bit different from a symphony because it doesn't have that traditional four-section or four-movement structure, but rather it's an entire work played continuously for orchestra. So this is a wonderful recording of that work by Strauss, Don Juan, recorded with the Gewandhaus Orchestra and our very own Andres Nelsons from the BSO conducting right here on 90.5 WICN.

0: Good morning. You've been listening to 90.5 WICN. This is Sunday Classical. I'm Eric Rett, and that was the tone poem composed by Richard Strauss entitled Don Juan, performed by the Gewandhaus Orchestra of Germany with Andres Nelsons conducting. Stick around for hour two and three of Sunday Classical. Got some great works coming up by Beethoven and Brahms, so you don't want to miss those coming up on the next couple hours together on this early Sunday morning. I appreciate you tuning in right here in the heart of Worcester on 90.5 WICN.
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0: Good morning and welcome back to Hour 2 of Sunday Classical here on 90.5 WICN. I'm your host, Eric Rett. In the next couple of hours, we're going to celebrate a couple of composers' birthdays in the month of October, but it's not going to be our only opportunity to hear their works. I'll also try to integrate more of their works throughout the shows in the month of October. But, you know, just to get it right out in front of it, Verdi, the famous opera composer, composed other things besides opera, but most famous for his Italian operas, was born on October 9th or 10th of 1813. The date is approximate, but in any event, I wanted to play at least one piece by him to start off our second hour together. This is his overture to the opera La Forza del Destino, a recording with the Berlin Philharmonic and Claudio Abbado conducting.

certainly a fun way to start off the 7 o'clock hour on this Sunday morning. Maybe if it's not your cup of tea, I have something a little bit more calming coming up after that. But that was the overture to La Forza del Destino by Giuseppe Verdi, who's celebrating a birthday in this month of October, a recording with the Berlin Philharmonic and Claudio Abbado. If you're just tuning in, you're listening to Sunday Classical here on 90.5 WICN, and I'm your host, Eric Gratton. Next up, a favorite work of classical music by Beethoven. He wrote many piano sonatas, and of course, many of them became very famous over our lifetimes, being performed over and over and over again. This is his beautiful piano sonata number 8, entitled Pathétique. This is a wonderful recording with Vladimir Ashkenazy.

Good morning. You're listening to Sunday Classical here on 90.5 WICN. I'm your host, Eric Grattan. That was the Piano Sonata No. 8, the Pathetique by Beethoven, performed by Vladimir Ashkenazy. On our last half hour together, here on the second hour of our show, I have a cello sonata by Johannes Brahms. I realize I'm playing a little bit of Brahms and a little bit of Beethoven, a little bit more than usual on the show, but it's just how it happened. This is his cello sonata number 2. This is a beautiful recording with Mieczysław Rostropowicz on the cello and Rudolf Serkin on the piano.

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11: 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We're on our third hour together this Sunday morning, and I hope you enjoyed the works you've heard so far. I played a little bit of Beethoven on the last hour, his Piano Sonata No. 8, now a piano concerto. I just wanted to share this recording just because I just think it's so beautiful, and I wanted to sort of round out our last hour together with something a little bit uplifting and very beautiful. In any event, we have the Piano Concerto No. 2 by Beethoven. This is a recording with Seiji Ozawa, who has recently passed in the last few years or so, with Martha Argerich and the Mito Chamber Orchestra right here on Sunday Classical on 90.5 WICN.

Good morning and welcome back. 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I'm your host, Eric Ratton. I hope you enjoyed the work we just started our third hour on together. The Piano Concerto No. 2, performed by some of my favorite artists, Seiji Ozawa conducting the Mito Chamber Orchestra with Martha Argerich on the piano. Next up, a work also that we're celebrating this month due to Camille Saint-Saëns' birthday, actually. Camille Saint-Saëns, the French composer, was born on October 9th of 1835, and he wrote one of the most beautiful cello concertos, his Cello Concerto No. 1, very famously recorded with Yo-Yo Ma in recent years, but I wanted to play something a little different. This is a recording of that same concerto with Misha Maisky and the Orpheus Chamber Orchestra.

Good morning and welcome back. You're listening to Sunday Classical on 90.5 WICN. I'm your host, Eric Gratton. That was the Cello Concerto No. 1 by Camille Saint-Saëns, who's also celebrating a birthday in the month of October, along with Verdi, who we highlighted a little bit earlier in the show. That recording was with Misha Maisky and the Orpheus Chamber Orchestra. Just a few more minutes left on hour three here of Sunday Classical before I hand you off to Marty Friedman for the Jazz Brunch, a little work that I love by Mozart. And I also wanted to encourage you again to continue sending me emails for suggestions, composers you love to hear, genres you love to hear, recordings you love to hear. I will play them and I love hearing from you. So ending our third hour together here on this early Sunday morning, the beautiful overture to Mozart's opera Die Selbe Flöte, or The Magic Flute, with Nicholas Harencourt conducting the Zurich Opera Orchestra.

0: That piece just brings so much joy. The Overture to Die Zauber Flöte, or The Magic Flute by Mozart, performed by Nicholas Harnoncourt, conducting the Zurich Opera Orchestra. Thank you again for joining me on this Sunday morning. This has been Sunday Classical. I'm your host, Eric Gratton, and you've been listening to WICN right here on 90.5. Join me again next Sunday for another 3 hours of beautiful classical music. And again, send me all your suggestions, comments, everything to sundayclassical@wicn.org. And coming up right after this is the Sunday Brunch with Marty Freeman. Have a wonderful rest of your Sunday.
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Time to relax. 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Time to tune in to the Sunday Jazz Brunch. I'm Marty Friedman. Thanks so much for listening.

Oh, that's very pretty, from trumpeter Bria Schoenberg, her new CD, Brass. And we heard Something Out There. Yeah, I really like that. New material for us here on the Sunday Jazz Brunch. I'm Marty Friedman. We're at 90.5 WICN in Worcester. And I've got a great set coming up for you. Good morning. I hope you're doing well today. And I've got Johnny Mathis from 1993 coming up. How Do You Keep the Music Playing is what we'll hear. It's the title track. I've got Tierney Sutton from 2004, Dancing in the Dark, her CD. We'll hear just a gorgeous song, Last Night When We Were Young. And the lyrics are great. Also, Johnny Hartman for you from The Voice That Is. 1994, this came out. And another song that I just adore, The Day the World Stopped Turning. And of course, The Voice. Wow, Joni Hartman. And Don Sobeski will round it out with his orchestra from his tribute to Bill Evans that came out in 1998 called I Remember Bill. Right now, Hendrik Merkens for you on the vibes. Samba Tanto, the CD, and this is Chelsea Nocturne.

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All right, that's vocalist Jackie Naylor from 2024. This would be her latest release, Treasures of the Heart. And we heard Love in Springtime. Good morning, I'm Marty Friedman. This is the Sunday Jazz Brunch. And we're at 90.5 WICN in Worcester. Harry Connick Jr. coming up from the CD 25. This is from 1992. We'll hear Tangerine. And Jackie Ryan for you from This Heart of Mine from 2003. We'll hear Seasons of the Heart. She's got a great voice. And so does Hallie Lauren. We'll hear Simply Love. That's the title of the CD and the song from 2013. And right now, we've got George Benson for you from Bad Benson, 1974. This is Summer Wishes, Winter Dreams.

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4: Here we go.

And that's vocalist Gretchen Parlato from The Lost and Found. This came out in 2011 with All That I Can Say. She kind of disappeared. She put out a few good albums and then gone. Wonder what happened. Gretchen Parlato. And I'm Marty Friedman. This is the Sunday Jazz Brunch. We're at 90.5 WICN in Worcester. Oh, this is another great set, I have to say. Let's see, we've got Nat King Cole coming up with a song, and you got to listen to these lyrics. It's called A Beautiful Friendship. It's got a little twist at the end. Plus, it's a great song in terms of melody and everything. So, Nat King Cole, you'll dig this. Got Linda Pearl, P-U-R-L, from 2023. This could be the start. We'll hear Let Me Down Easy. And Leslie Odom Jr. for you. And right now, this is Mike Longo on the piano from 2009, Sting Like a Bee, and the song Someone to Love.

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1: 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Branford Marcellus joined him on soprano sax. Trumpeter Tiger Okashi.
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2: 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I'm Marty Friedman, coming to you from downtown Worcester at 90.5 WICN.

And there's a new vocalist for the Sunday Jazz Brunch. Her name is Daphne Rubini. And that's Whiskey Scented Kisses, the new CD. We heard There's Always Tomorrow. And there's also Today, where some great jazz is happening right here on the Sunday Jazz Brunch. I'm Marty Friedman, and you're listening to 90.5 WICN in Worcester. I hope your morning is going well and that you're well today. John Clay coming up from About Time with a great standard from the great American songbook, Stella by Starlight. And I've got a fellow named Steve Burnt, a really swinging vocalist. Heart of Hearts, the new one. We'll hear Baby, I Love Your Way. That title sounds a little familiar, doesn't it? It's a Peter Frampton number. Can't wait to hear this. And right now I've got Stephen Wilson for you from Enduring Sonnets. That's his new one. And this song called Pieces of Dreams.

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That's right, your home now. 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
2: Alone from night to night, you'll find me.

And there's a singer who's gaining attention, certainly my attention. Her name is Gabrielle Cavassa. And her new CD called Diavola, that was Prisoner of Love. And good morning. I'm Marty Friedman. This is the Sunday Jazz Brunch at 90.5 WICN in Worcester. Got Stacy Kent. In fact, two really great vocalists, Stacy Kent, followed up by Stella Cole. I think you'll like this combination. Stacy Kent's new CD is called A Time for Love, and we'll hear The Shadow of Your Smile. From Stella Cole, we have a new EP. It's called My Funny Valentine, and we'll hear You Go to My Head. Right now, Peter Erskine with Alan Pasqua on the piano from Peregrine, their new release. This, of course, is Wichita Lineman.

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5: 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I'm Marty Friedman, and we're on 90.5 WICN.

There we have trumpeter Joe Magnarelli from 2010, My Old Flame, the release. We heard The Duke. Oh, he's a fine trumpeter, really good. Joe Magnarelli. Good morning, I'm Marty Friedman. You're listening to the Sunday Jazz Brunch at 90.5 WICN in Worcester. And I've got Mark Winkler coming your way from 2022. Late Bloomin' Jazz Man. It's a funny title. We'll hear Bossa Nova Days. And right now, the Ted Rosenthal Trio. Mr. Rosenthal on the piano. With the Ted Rosenthal Songbook. This came out just last year in 2025. And this is Nine Lives, Ted Rosenthal.

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And there we have the new CD from Hendrik Merkens called Samba Tanto. And that was Know It All. Kim Diz Que Sabe, Hendrik Merkens. Good morning, I'm Marty Friedman. This is the Sunday Jazz Brunch. And we're at 90.5 WICN. I've got Stacey Kent for you singing in French from 2017's I Know I Dream. We'll hear La Rua Madueira. And Joshua Redman featuring vocalist Gabriel Cavassa, singing in English, by the way. The CD Where Are We and the song Where Are You? Right now I've got Kayla Waters for you from her latest release, A New. This song is called Obedience.

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Okay, that's Daniela Soladaggi from her 2022 release, Pretty World. And that was Michael Franks, Down in Brazil. I don't hear a lot of people covering Michael Franks. That's probably because I don't think anyone can do it as good. All right, I'm Marty Friedman. This is the Sunday Jazz Brunch at 90.5 WICN in Worcester, Massachusetts. And I will play a track for you from Mr. Franks from Barefoot on the Beach. We'll hear the title track. This came out in 1999. Also, I've got Rachel and Vilray from their eponymous CD, which is a two-disc set. This is from disc one, a song called Let's Make Love on the Plane. All right. Right now, I've got Mike Matheny for you on the... Well, he plays the flugelhorn, the trumpet, and the electronic valve instrument, the EVI, I think it's called. This is from 2011, Old Wine, New Bossa, and the song Ta-Ta for Now.

0: Good morning, and thanks for joining me today right here on the Sunday Jazz Brunch. I'm Marty Friedman, and we're on 90.5 WICN.
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0: Oh man, this was such a great set. I really dug it. I hope you did too. Yeah, right now I've got Toninho Horta for you from 1989, his album Moonstone, and his song called Bicycle Ride. Hey, we opened the set with Phil Perry. We had a lot of soul. The CD Breathless, and we heard Nobody But You. Also, we heard from Paul Brown on guitar, So Much To Say, his CD out in 2025. And we heard the title track. And also something really interesting, Niels Landgren with Joe Sample. Sitting on the Dock of the Bay, there's an old pop classic from their CD Creole Love Call. Oh, that was really quite a rousing number. And also Mesa with the Sweet Classic Soul. That's the name of her release from 2006. And we heard the real classic, Love Won't Let Me Wait. That was very sweet. So listen, I hope you enjoyed the show, and we'll tune in next week. Do it again. And hey, let's be careful out there.
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This afternoon at 4, it's Radio Deluxe with John Pizzarelli. But right now, here on 90.5, it's Colors of Jazz with Bonnie Johnson. You're going to hear classic jazz artists, and you'll hear the new artists who are shaping the sounds of jazz today. That's Colors of Jazz with Bonnie Johnson. It's next, here on 90.5 WICN Worcester.

0: can be a blessing. 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
1: Willow expanding here on 90.5 WICN with the tune She's My Religion from the album Thread, just released this summer. Willow on guitar, bringing her vocals, doing her thing. You heard from Concurrence with a very brief interlude, The Steering Committee Blues Ain't Lying Down. No, that's the name of the song. From Indivisible, 2024 La Reverse Records. Liz Wright's got a brand new album with her pianist, keyboardist, organist, music partner, director, all the things with Kenny Banks. How I Got Over. I may have played it last week. You're going to hear many selections from this new release entitled Nearness. How I Got Over, that gospel hymn composed by Clara Ward, best-selling gospel song of all time from Mahalia Jackson, the 1951 winner of Grammy Award for Best Soul Gospel Performance, right and fitting. It was 1976. You do the math. Let's see, 76. I'm slow, but I think it may be 50 years, right? And that said, did you know the songs in the Key of Life is 50 years old and Stevie Wonder is about to play Madison Garden? Are you going? I want to know. Reach me, Bonnie, at WICN.org or follow me out on Instagram, Bonnie_WICN. I brought you Stefan Harris and Blackout. It is sort of a sad story behind the music, as we lost Casey Benjamin, the saxophonist, and yet music was captured with Stefan Harris, the vibraphonist, on Motema Records for 2026. It's Legacy Dance, Stefan Harris plus Blackout, featuring the very late, great Casey Benjamin. If you followed him, he was a DJ who would show up in clubs in New York City, but also was a player in the band with Robert Glasper. I played the title track, Legacy Dances. Number of great artists featured on the album. Terry Ongully on drums, Christian Sands on piano, Desron Douglas on bass, Aweedy Brema on the djembe, Orenekin clarinet. I mean, the list goes on and on of artists who have joined the vibraphonist. Would love to see that live. Legacy Dances to get you started. Let's jump right back into the music. It's 12:24. I'm wondering what color is influencing your day.
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3: Major Taylor Boulevard in Worcester is named for the bicycling champ of the early 1900s, Marshall Major Taylor, the Worcester Whirlwind. Despite his accomplishments, he was among the first African-American athletes to have race relation problems in professional sports. You hear interesting things about our part of the state here on the Voice of Arts and Culture for Worcester and Central Massachusetts, 90.5 WICN.

0: What a fun song here on 90.5 WICN. It comes from the film White Christmas. Seems a little off, but it is The Best Things Happen While You're Dancing. And it's Catherine Russell with pianist Sean Mason in a duo. The tune, yes, it did in fact include Danny Kaye and Vera Allen singing that original track and brought to life by Catherine with her retro style. Irving Berlin penned the tune. It's on Dot Time Records and a really special album. Catherine and Sean were here last spring right here in Worcester with Music Worcester. Fabulous concert having them come to town. I played Sean Mason. He's got a brand new album about to drop entitled State of Art. And a single has been released entitled A Good Day. Matter of fact, it may have dropped. I gotta check the date. But anyway, Taylor Christian Records for 2026. We keep you up with the music, with the jazz. Dinduzo Macatini, a favorite here with What People Say. From The Myth We Choose, that Blue Note record for 2026. Another Blue Note record artist, Michelle Ndege Ocello, Grammy-winning bassist, doing her thing. A major collaborative on covers. Several familiar tunes. I played Sonny Bono's I Got You, Babe. Michelle Ndege Ocello bringing her low bass and bass playing with Anoni. I hope you like it. Gonna keep it going. All for you at 1242.
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1: Live in the Printers Building here with Sergio Mendez and Brazil 77. Here with Pai Tropical, the album, and the tune Zanzibar. You heard from Dana and Alden with Lee's Greenhouse, featuring May Semon on vocals, and it's from Papa's Boat for 2026 Concord Jazz Records. Rick Braun and the Double Play, Feels So Good. It's a celebratory tribute album to Chuck Mangione. Feels So Good was released in 1977 on A&M Records, and ironically, interestingly enough, Sir Sergio Mendez is A and them as well. And so, Rick Braun, Feels So Good, Faux Show, from Rick Braun from the Sweetwater soundtrack, Terry Lynn Carrington on the drums. Let's keep it going at 101. I'm feeling pink and white together, like flowers, all for you.

0: L-O-V-E, love, here on 90.5 WICN, closing out the set with Will Downing. Bonnie Johnson here with you, bringing you the colors of jazz and wondering what color is influencing your day. I'm in a mix of pink and white flowers. Oh, yeah. It's kind of a cloudy day here, overcast in Worcester, and so great day for the jazz. Thanks for joining me. Hello to Robin and Rob out in Connecticut. I caught Pat Metheny on Friday evening, and let me just tell you, he was up in Northampton at the Academy, and so I hit that space twice in a week. Amazing music. I'll bring some for you. But I closed out here with a twist of Marley. It's a tribute album from 2001 on GRP Records. Really love it. And Will Downing bringing the vocals to Bob Marley's Is This Love. That tune was released back in 1978. Bob Marley and the Wailers. Super special music. Jazzed up for you. I played Adrian Young, Joyce Marino, and Tutti Marino on Jazz Is Dead 027, Is This Love? Jazz Is Dead, influenced by Bob Marley's Is This Love? Kurt Elling with Voce de Foi Abaya, the Brazilian tune from Passion World, the album on Concord Records from 2015. There he is joined on this kind of a Brazilian celebration alongside Sarah Gazarek, the vocalist. And let's see, Jessica Pena, she is a trumpeter, vocalist, and she brought us Calafrio, Sony Music. And Andrea Superstein brought us Lay Your Head Down. There was yet another original, Feeling Brazil, from Oh Mother, 2024, Cellar Live record release. Let's get back to the music at 1222. I'm sorry, 1:22. I'm getting ahead of myself looking at the clock. 1:22. It's all for you.
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0: Hey, on 90.5 WIC on the music of Dion Parson and in the album St. Thomas. He's there with the 21st Century Band, and they brought us M. Burgess K. Tune penned by Victor Provost. And you heard from Nubia Garcia with Triumphance. Comes from her album Odyssey on Concord Jazz Records. And Monty Alexander, a Jamaican in Paris. Jamaican-born pianist. Monty Alexander brought us Marvin Gaye's What's Going on Pee Wee Records for 2026. And, well, we're going to keep this music going. Definitely excited that you're with me come Sunday. You know, it's what we do, bringing you the colors of jazz. And, hey, I just kind of go with the flow, whatever the spirit moves. I love to play and mix it up. Some straight-ahead jazz, traditional and contemporary artists, show tunes that groove, little rhythm and blues. Definitely all for you at 140.
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1: Hey, I'm DJ Bonnie Bonnie, bringing you the colors of jazz here with Eric Alexander and Vincent Herring on Horace Silver's Strolling. You also heard from Josh Lawrence on Horace Silver's Where You At. Split Decision, Philly Twisted, two albums featuring Silver tunes. Eric Wyatt brought us Fur Live from his album A Song of Hope. We're going to keep this music going with yet another, with Horace Silver and the Jazz Messengers. We'll jump right back into the music. Top of the hour to you at 2 p.m.

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0: 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Take four.
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0: Yeah, hey. Saxophonist Rob Dixon here with a brand new album entitled Naptown Soul, featuring Dave Stryker on guitar, Sam Frabershon organ, Richard Sleepy Floyd is there on the drums, celebrating the sounds of West Montgomery, bumping on Sunset, celebrating the great guitarist who hailed from Indiana. Naptown Soul. It's a good one. Plenty of great tunes to funk you up. Here on 90.5, DJ Bonnie Bond, I opened with a number of tunes. Quincy Jones with Along Came Betty with his great mentor, Benny Golson. Body Heat was the album from 1974. Taking you back, then forth. A little soul for you. And you know, Quincy Jones really doing his thing with this one. On the keys, you have Billy Preston. Hubert Laws was heard on flute. Quincy Jones even picked up his horn. Al Jarreau's on vocals on the album. And Minnie Riperton. There's a number of collaborators on Body Heat. Bob James on keys. Wow. Nice to be able to bring you this legacy of music that is Q on A&M Records from 74. Art Blakey, who's got a birthday coming up next week, born October 11th, 1919. He passed at the age of 71 and brought the jazz messages to life with the Bobby Timmons tune Moanin', an album released on Blue Note Records, and truly a pivotal album recorded in Van Gelder Studio, Hackensack, New Jersey, that hard bop 1958 release. Bobby Timmons penned the bluesy opening track Moanin', and you got to hear the voices of Lee Morgan and Rudy Van Gelder as they kind of chatted up on what was about to happen with this recording. Quite the personnel. You know, all tracks were written by Benny Golson except for Come Rain or Come Shine, which appeared on the album, and Moanin', and a couple of others, but it was Lee Morgan on trumpet, Benny Golson on sax, Bobby Timmons on piano, Jaime Merritt on bass, and then Art Blakey, of course, on drums, leading his band, the Jazz Messengers. Woo! Now, I'm telling you, we get to play and keep you going, all for you. At 2:32.
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This is Kathy from Hudson, and I wanted to say a few words about what I think makes ICN special. ICN introduces people to things in Worcester, our community. My husband and I would never have gone to the Hanover Theater, Mechanics Hall, Tuckerman Hall, the Worcester Art Museum, if we hadn't been listeners and heard about what's going on there. It's really something very special and good for the community and good for us.

0: Artist of the Month Greg Piccolo had his beginnings just a few miles south of here. We got to know him as a teenager leading bands on the Rhode Island coast.
1: Ooh-wee, baby, goodness gracious, the way I love you.
0: For 25 years after that, he was a staple of the bodacious Room Full of Blues horn section, and since then has led his own band, Heavy Juice. In recent years, Greg has exposed a new side as a singer-songwriter doing original material. Piccolo's music proposes an answer to the issue of situating the flowing freedom of jazz into pop and R&B structures. Greg Piccolo walks the walk. He's not afraid to pull in obscure slices of Duke Ellington's music or salute the heroes of soul jazz and his forebears in the gritty blues tradition on tenor. Artist of the Month, Greg Piccolo. Keeper of the flame, and also a developing creative artist. Tune in all of October and learn more about Greg Piccolo on WICN.org.

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1: And we're live in the Printers Building here with the Reed Hoysen Project and their take on the Lennon McCartney tune, Got to Get You Into My Life. Glad you're in my life with this music here on 90.5. Excited to share with you. Greg Piccolo and Heavy Juice brought us Acid Blue from the album Red Lights, a fantasy record from 1997. Our artist of the month doing his thing. Simon Chevalier brought us Usei Que Voi Te Amar. Alone Again is the album, and it's on that Jobim tune. And from Bobby Broom, Paul's Pal, from Note of Thanks, 2026 record release. And Road Song, Wes Montgomery, Nelson Riveros, celebrating the Latin side of Wes Montgomery on Zoho Records. And by the way, that Paul's Pal was Sonny Rollins' tune by Bobby Broom on guitar. Well, hey, let's keep it going. Got so much more music for you this hour. I want to feature a couple of tracks from Pat Metheny on guitar, leading the band, of course. And let's jump back in. 301, top of the hour to you. Wondering what color is influencing your day.

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0: Hey, on 90.5 WICN, closing out the set with Nate Smith, Mother and Son, on the album Live Action. Saw lots of folks posting their photos of their daughters and their sons. I guess it was National Daughter Day last week, National Sons Day this week. Anyway, Live Action, Grammy-winning Nate Smith on Naive Records. 2025. Michelle and Degiocello with her newest release, Synonym. She's got all the covers, and this time she brings us the music of Brian Eno. Who's that? Someone said, who's that? Brian Peter George Eno. He goes under the mononym Eno. Did you check that out? Synonym featuring Eno, the mononym. He's known for his contributions to ambient and electronic music. Been celebrated, inducted into the Rock and Roll Hall of Fame in 2019. He has collaborated with the likes of Peter Gabriel, Genesis, David Byrne, Grace Jones, David Bowie, and Michelle and Degiocello just brought Here We Come, Here He Comes to life with Evan McIntosh. Pat Metheny brought us Sunlight. We need a little. Trying to brighten up out here in downtown Worcester. From Side Eye 3 Plus, his band is outstanding. I was seeing him live and performing, and folks in the audience, several of them, had seen him down at University of Connecticut, down at Storrs, Connecticut, and then came back out to Northampton to see him again. I was really intrigued to know there were so many in the audience who had seen him a couple of times and thinking about going for a third. I guess a rare treat. At least for me, I hadn't seen him in many, many years. And anyway, it was nice to say hello to folks in the audience, in particular Robin and Rob from Connecticut. Shout out to you. So far, so good going out to you. Oh, Sunlight came from, let me back up. So Far, So Good came from Side Eye 3 Plus. Sunlight came from Secret Story, all Pat Metheny's Go Forward catalog music. Let's jump back in. I've got more new music for you, and I'll surprise you. 322, definitely all for you.
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0: 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I'm John Pizzarelli from high atop Lexington Avenue in the Deluxe Living Room, along with Jessica Mulaski. 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

0: But you sit here and ask me such one-dimensional questions about a very tiny area of our lives.
1: Was it a kind of prison?
0: You ask me questions that fall continually within the Negro-ness of my life. You ask me questions that pertain to the narrow scope of the summer eyes. I am artist.
1: Sydney.

0: Yeah, 90.5 WICN. Closing out the set with Willow Weep For Me. It's Flea from his album Honora. And a really interesting take, wouldn't you say? Julian Lodge brought us Sam Rose from Squint, his Blue Note record for 2021. Kaya Cater, Most Loved, here with Sydney, featuring Rose Cousins from Strange Medicine, her album Free Dirt Records for 2026. Excited for Kaya Cater and this beautiful new music. Will Vinson, Gilead Hexelman, and Nate Wood brought us If I Told You from Trio Grand, What's Left? La Reserve Records for 2026. Boss 10 rolled out a new release with Boston-based award-winning Pat Braxton. The vocalist brought us Memphis Minnie's Broken Heart Blues. It's a new project for Pat and excited to bring her music forward here on 90.5. Laurent Coulond, Arnaud Dolmy, and Gregory Privat brought us Amber's Ballad. This is The Get Down, Artwork Records for 2025. And boy, do they get down. Organist Laurent Coulond wrote the tune. Did you catch it? It was a very heavy, groove-heavy, high-energy jazz organ piece with drums, piano, Fender Rhodes swinging, giving a funk jazz flavor. Ooh, getting all tongue-tied. And, you know, that was a really nice long set. We get to do that here on 90.5. It's all for you. I'm going to close out this afternoon with Little Sunflower. It's Sam Brash with a fresh take featuring trumpeter Keon Harold. And it'll take us right up to the 4 o'clock hour. And definitely all for you at 3:53. I'm feeling pink and white all day. What color's influencing your day?
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0: Yeah, we celebrate the music of Freddie Hubbard here. He first released Little Sunflower on his 1967 album Backlash. And here, the next generation of jazzers bring it to life with Keon Harold on the trumpet, in trio with Mark Giuliana on drums and Sam Barsh on keys. All for you. Have a great week out there. Stay safe. Stay positive. Test negative. Keep listening. We're here for you as always. Tune in Thursday when I'm back with MC Witty Wit bringing you Culture Beat 2.0. DJ Bonnie Bond closing out the set.
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0: From the Deluxe Cabin, it's another edition of Radio Deluxe. I'm John Pizzarelli.
1: I'm Jessica Malasky.
0: What did we just hear, Jess?
1: That was Peggy Lee from Beauty and the Beat. That was one of those records that we put on for the kids, and it would dance
0: all
1: around
0: the
1: front room.
0: George Shearing and Peggy Lee. Originally, the record had an audience behind it, and it was just a fake audience.
1: Oh, really?
0: Yeah, and then they released it years later. It was just made in the studio, but they made it sound like it was from this DJ convention in Miami, hence Mambo
1: right,
0: in Miami.
1: Live. It was live in Miami, yeah.
0: It was live, but it really wasn't.
1: Well, God, this is such an entertaining and informative show.
0: Which leads me to make it a George Shearing double play. Here he is to play I Hear Music from an album. The album is called That Shearing Sound. They made it on Telarc.
1: Could you introduce it as Mr. Shearing himself?
2: I will in a second, but I wanted to explain the joke of the cover. The cover art was George Shearing's idea. On that record, there are five dogs, and the dog in the middle has on dark glasses. It was George's idea, and they got a lot of brushback because everybody thought it was, but
1: they were making George Shearing not being a sighted person.
0: Yes, but it was George's idea. There was a famous story of George bringing his seeing eye dog on a plane, and the pilot said hello. It was a fan of Shearing's and said hello to him, and he said, "Is there anything I can do for you, Mr. Shearing?" Who was sitting in first class, and he said, "You could take my dog out for a walk before the flight." So the guy said, "That would be great." And he took the dog out. And unfortunately, the pilot also had on dark glasses and was walking a seeing eye dog around the plane. So the passengers of the plane were looking out going, that's our pilot?
1: Oh, my God.
0: That was George.
1: Did
0: told
1: he
0: me
1: tell
0: that.
1: You that story?
0: George told me that story. So here is I Hear Music, the George Shearing Quintet from that Shearing Sound on Radio Deluxe.

0: The George Shearing Quintet and I Hear Music from an album called That Shearing Sound. What do you have, Jess?
1: This was a really great record when Larry met Harry. That's Harry Allen with Larry Goulding's. It's just every track is fantastic.
0: It is.
1: And this is The Look of Love.
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0: That was The Look of Love, Larry Goldings and Harry Allen. I know Andy Watson on drums on that record.
1: Really? Larry's been out with James Taylor. He's been playing with James for decades now.
0: Yeah, a couple more months yet, I think.
1: I would like to come see them.
0: That would be good. Well, I'll put in a call.
1: Yeah, see if there's a place we could go. I'd love to see him live. Like,
0: yeah. I'm John Pizzarelli. You are?
1: As last I looked, checked, Jessica Malasky.
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0: It's the second segment of Radio Deluxe. What did we begin with there, Jess?
1: That was a record that you helped produce. You won a Grammy for producing that record. And that was as easy as falling off a log. Was that? That was from a cartoon, right? That song?
0: Yeah, it was a Merry Melodies cartoon, a Catnip College.
1: And that was just a cartoon he remembered from his childhood?
0: Yeah, and he always knew the song and liked the song. And yeah. I remember one day he, you know, it was so sweet because he had his iPad and he would go, hey, we all have to watch this. And on the last day, and that's how we learned it. And then on the last day, Madeline, our daughter, got to come to the session. She was on break from school and sat in the barn. And she sat upstairs and did her homework and wasn't involved in anything we were doing, just listening. And at the very end of the day, around 9:30, James said, come on in the booth. And Maddie went into the booth and he said, let me show you this cartoon. He went to click, click, click and showed her the cartoon. And it was very sweet. And it's the guy who sang it, it's easy as roll, sang Hooray for Hollywood in the movie, the famous with Benny Goodman and everybody. It's another.
1: I was wondering if anybody had recorded it beside the cartoon.
0: No, just that's, yeah, just James.
1: It's really delightful.
0: Yeah, and if this is delightful too. It's called Radio Deluxe. 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And what's the other thing?
1: Oh, pictures from the wedding.
0: You can see pictures from the wedding. And if you want to contribute to the program, it's radiodeluxe.com/contribute. How'd we do?
1: That was a mouthful, and you got it all in.
0: I did. Can I pick a song?
1: Yes.
0: Dave Brubeck's going to play Take 5 for us.
1: Come on.
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0: We've spoken many times about the great Columbia 30th Street studio where that record was made. That was Dave Brubeck and Take Five. That's the same studio you can see pictures online of. They do famous musical soundtracks were done there. I was actually there once.
1: Broadway cast albums.
0: Thank you. And they were doing Woman of the Year. I saw Lauren Bacall recording them. Bucky was in the band, and I got to go there once. So that was Take Five.
1: But the interesting thing about Take Five is because it's such an iconic song. You know, it's like it takes it out of its just a great song. So when you listen to it in a playlist like that, you think, well, yeah, he had to make that up. And, you know, now it's so synonymous with who he was. But
0: and the thing that I remember reading in Jazz for Dummies, which is something.
1: Have you read that often?
0: Well, it says for dummies, so I read it. And it's written by Paul Desmond, that song. Mm-hmm. And then the other stuff that, because the album's called Time Out, there's Blue Rondo a la Turk, and there's all those great, and Unsquare Dance, a lot of really interesting things that were just so ahead of its time at that time. What do we have?
1: Shirley Horn.
0: Oh, fantastic.
1: This is a great record.
0: Sunday in New York.
1: New York on Sunday.
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0: From an album called Traveling Light, that was Shirley Horn and Sunday in New York. I'm John Pizzarelli. You are?
1: Jessica Malasky.
0: It is.
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0: Segment three started with
1: the great Bill Charlap
0: and his trio from an album called Street of Dreams. That was The Duke. We figured since we heard Dave Brubeck, that was a Dave Brubeck song called The Duke.
1: You know, you're making connections. I see it.
0: Doing the best I can. Now, we lost a great singer named Cassandra Wilson at the beginning of September.
1: Yes. Great loss. She was only 70 years old.
0: Yeah. And we thought we would play a record of hers. This is from her album, New Moon Daughter. This is Harvest Moon, the Neil Young composition. The late, great Cassandra Wilson on
1: Radio Deluxe.

0: That's Cassandra Wilson from an album called New Moon Daughter and Harvest Moon. I'm John Pizzarelli. You are?
1: Jessica Malasky.
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0: Segment four began with Till Brunner from an album called The Good Life, and he sings Change Partners.
1: There's a lot of good people on that record.
0: Yes. Larry
1: made it out in the West Coast.
0: Goldings is on that, isn't he?
1: Goldings, I think. And Jeff Hamilton?
0: I think so.
1: He's a German singer, right? Isn't he from Germany?
0: Yeah. It's a really nice record.
1: And I think he went out to the West Coast and he got all the right guys.
0: You know, a few weeks ago, we spoke about, there's an Instagram post of me and Larry Goldings. Larry was just walking around Boston after
1: like
0: a
1: midnight.
0: And it said, Larry Goldings is live. So I said hello and he said, hey, join me, man. We had a great conversation.
1: You were just walking with him around Boston.
0: Pretty nutty.
1: And people were listening.
0: They certainly were. Do you have an idea or should I?
1: I haven't had an idea since 1967.
0: Oh.
1: No, I wasn't paying attention. I was watching your mouth move.
0: There you go. Well, you know...
1: do you have any ideas?
0: Yes. There's a great album called The Thompson Fields. It's the Maria Schneider Big Band. All of our friends in New York are in that band.
1: Yes.
0: Scott Robinson, Dave Pietro, and Tony Cadlick, to name a few. And this is a beautiful song called Walking by Flashlight. The Maria Schneider Orchestra on Radio Deluxe.

0: Walking by Flashlight, Maria Schneider from an album called The Thompson Fields. That's a very marvelous big band that plays in New York a lot and all over. We ran into them.
1: We're playing in New York.
0: Yes, we're going to be at the Carlisle.
1: Cafe Carlisle, November.
0: Come on out and hear us. I said I saw Maria Schneider's band in Detroit a year ago. I was there for the jazz festival with Jay Linhart. And while looking for Jay Linhart in the airport, I ran into the entire Maria Schneider orchestra.
1: That's sweet.
0: It was a very sweet day. But it's always great. Musicians in airports are always
1: That's where we
0: thing.
1: See most of our friends.
0: Yes.
1: Which was really nice to have a wedding because we got to see all of our friends actually in one spot.
0: Yeah.
1: Not running around. It's been a pleasure, Mr. Pizzarelli. I think we've come to the end of this program.
0: No, we've come just to the end of the first half. Let's do a whole other half.
1: Well, that's what I kind of meant, but...
0: Right. Well, this is a show called Radio Deluxe, and it consists of yours truly, John Pizzarelli, and...
1: Jessica Malasky.

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0: It's the second half of Radio Deluxe from the Deluxe Cabin. I'm John Pizzarelli along with
1: Jessica Malasky.
0: And we just heard Nat King Cole.
1: Fantastic. From just me.
0: Yes, from the After Midnight Sessions. That's one of my favorite records.
1: Can't go wrong.
0: And on that record, I don't know if he's on that record in particular, but Sweets Edison appears on a number of tracks on the After Midnight Sessions, and he made a great record just called Sweets with the Harry Sweets Edison Orchestra, and this is Used to Be Basie on
1: Radio Deluxe.

0: That was Harry Sweet's Edison and Company and Used to Be Basie from an album called Sweets.
1: Boy, those Sweets records are a gift to the planet. Just go back and listen to them all.
0: There's a bunch of great things that we've discovered that are just so wonderful. And to close out this segment, how about Under a Blanket of Blue from Ella Fitzgerald and Louis Armstrong?
1: Bravo.
0: Those crazy kids. 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
2: 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The night is ours, yes, under a blanket of blue. 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Darling, I know my heart will dance within your arms, yes. 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

0: That's Ella Fitzgerald and Louis Armstrong and Under a Blanket of Blue. I'm John Pizzarelli along with
1: Jessica Mulaski.
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1: That was the Desert Island disc that is Bill Evans and Tony Bennett some other time.
0: It's a great record.
1: It's just... It's astounding record.
0: We always get so many comments on our Radio Deluxe fan page about Tony Bennett records and that one in particular.
1: I mean, you can't play that record enough.
0: Yeah.
1: You know, we have a weekly radio show. I mean, it's an astonishing song, by the way.
0: Yeah.
1: Bernstein.
0: Well, he was good. Jerry Bernstein. Leonard Bernstein.
1: Jerry. His brother Jerry.
0: Just fantastic. Should I pick one?
1: Yeah.
0: Polka Dots and Moonbeams from Chet Baker, from his album Chet Baker in New York on Radio Deluxe.

0: from one of your favorite records, Chet Baker in New York. That was Polka Dots and Moonbeams, which was your daughter's first
1: dance. I'll never be able to hear that song again because it was you danced with our daughter at our wedding, at her wedding. And it was beautiful.
0: And she picked that song.
1: And it was your dad playing.
0: My dad and
1: the melody. You were supporting him, right? Oh, it was so sweet and funny. You two were so funny. It's, you know, you just started improvising these crazy dance moves after you set the tone. And I thought, well, there it is, right in front of everybody.
0: They started cheering, like, just when I would twirl her. So I was like, well, we got to do other things. A little tap dance, a little twist, a little stroll. I'm John Pizzarelli. You are?
1: Jessica Malasky.
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0: Segment 7 from the Deluxe Cabin began with Joao Gilberto and Swonderful.
1: Swonderful.
0: From that great record, Amoroso, which I heard on Route 17 in 1981, I think. It's amazing how many years ago I heard that record. I think it was made in the late 70s. And then later on, Diana Krall homaged that record with Tommy LaPuma and Al Schmidt and Klaus Ogerman. The record was called Quiet Nights.
1: It's a beautiful record.
0: It sure is. And here's a track from it. This is Too Marvelous for Words, Diana Krall.
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0: Diana Krall and Too Marvelous for Words. That's Johnny Mercer and Richard Whiting.
1: Wow.
0: Pretty good, right?
1: It's like taking a class at the New School.
0: You know, we have a bunch of friends who work down at the Ear Inn. Matt Munisterio plays guitar, and John Eric Kelso has been running that band forever. It's just it's a wonderful evening, and they've made a record. And from that record, here is Kissin' My Baby Goodnight.
1: This is Matt Munisterio on guitar, correct?
0: Yes, with John Eric Kelso at the helm on trumpet.
1: Trumpet.
0: On
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0: That's John Eric Kelso and Matt Munisteri and company, the Irregulars, and Kissin' My Baby Goodnight. I'm John Pizzarelli. You are?
1: I'm Jessica Malasky.
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1: That was Tuck and Patty, with a song called Just About Everything.
0: We already discussed the loss at the beginning of September of Cassandra Wilson. And we thought we'd close the show out with her singing Lover Come Back to Me from an album called Loverly. Does that sound all right to you?
1: Yes, it does.
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0: The Strains of the Last Train Home, that was Cassandra Wilson, and Lover Come Back to Me from an album called Loverly. We've come to the end of another episode.
1: It's been a pleasure, Mr. Pizzarelli. It
0: certainly has. Stay safe out there, everybody, and join us next week for another edition of
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2: 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I'm Jim Benitez, your host for World Rhythms. On this program, we will take you, around the world, if you will. Different lands, different sounds, different rhythms. Indeed, wonderful music from all over the world. Other places that we normally wouldn't have front of mind, but they are out there. And they are absolutely amazing, amazing rhythms. So, with no further ado, let me start out with a live performance of Miss Anushka Shankar in Coutances, France, back in 2014. 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
3: 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World Rhythms. I'm Jim Benitez, and I'm bringing you this amazing music from across the world. That last set, we heard Yasir Jamal and the song Destiny from India. We'll be hearing a lot more tunes coming out of that amazing country. In the middle, we went to Australia with Dabo and Tales of Goa Pan. This is music of a handpan and didgeridoo, an Aborigine instrument of Australia. And we opened the set with Anushka Shankar, live in Coutances, France, Voice of the Moon. We shall continue here on World Rhythms. 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
5: World Rhythms here on 90.5 WICN. That last set that we heard was Omar Faruk Tekbilek and the Borussian Philharmonic Orchestra featuring Itamar Erez, and the tune was called Hazret. Great, great arrangement there with that amazing Philharmonic Orchestra. In the middle, Gypsy Kings out of the northeastern end of Spain. Great tune there called Mira la Gitana Mora. I love their music indeed. And we open the set with Music of India, Anti-General. He's actually out of China. And the song Samsara. Here on World Rhythms, it's amazing music all around. Let's continue right along. Here's Serkan Kagri on clarinet and Omar Faruk Tekbilek one more time and the song Ruya.

0: Do you have a musical instrument at home that you no longer use? 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
0: Donated instruments give these deserving young people a chance to develop their musical skills.
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6: 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Great tunes there, the last set, Divanessa on violin, electric violin, and a tune called Longa 5, straight out of Dubai. In the middle, Anushka Shankar, one more time. Anushka, and from her CD, Land of Gold, the tune Boat to Nowhere. And we open the set with Serkan Kagri and Omar Farouk Trebilek and the tune Ruya, a live performance out in Istanbul, Turkey. Continuing right along here on World Rhythms, here's a group out of the UK called 4Hero and the tune Planetaria.

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3: And we continue here on this edition of World Rhythms. I'm Jim Benitez. A pleasure to be here with you. We heard on that last set a group out of Brazil called Duduca da Fonseca and Quarteto Universal. And they put out this CD called Yes. The tune we heard there was Lilia. Beautiful tune indeed. In the middle, the Frisco Vibe percussion group out of Frisco, Texas, Frisco High School. Name of the tune there, Shared Space, composed by Ivan Treviño. Great group of students there, high school students, making the absolute best of the huge amount of vibraphones that they have at their disposal. Amazing, amazing. And we opened the set with a group out of the UK called Four Hero, and the tune Planetaria. That's also the name of the CD compilation that they put out. Four Hero Planetaria. Check it out. We shall continue here on World Rhythms. Let me give you another one here by the Gypsy Kings out of the northeastern corner of Spain. From their CD Luna de Fuego, the tune Princesa.

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3: Amazing music from Beirut, Gambia, and Spain. We heard Irfan from their CD, The Eternal Return, Yalla a Beirut. In the middle, Sonia Jobarte. She's straight out of Gambia, Africa, and the tune Harabi. And we opened the set with Maria Angeles Toledano live in a small cafe in Andalusia, Spain, improvising there with Bulerias. And immediately before her, to introduce you to music of Andalusia, the Gypsy Kings and Luna de Fuego Princesa. Unbelievable tunes. Indeed, a mix of deep Spanish, flamenco, some African, Gambian, Harabi music, and music from Beirut. Excellent, excellent tunes here on World Rhythms. We'll continue now with Tribal Fusion, Kira Lebedeva, and some Arabian Trap.

0: Thank you for tuning in to this edition of World Rhythms. I'm Jim Benitez, and we will catch you next time here on 90.5 WICN.
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4: Hi, this is Stephen Picard, Programming and Operations Manager at WICN. Heart of the Sea, the show normally on at this time, is on temporary hiatus. But in its place, we hope you enjoy the soul of jazz right here on WICN.

The Soul of Jazz with Jamal Ahmed. Thank you so much for tuning in to another edition as I give you the best in modern soul and jazz culture with that lucid global twist and, of course, some of those classic bits. Giving you the best in the new school urban alternative and alternative jazz. We just heard music coming from my good brother representing New Orleans drum extraordinaire Jamal Batiste, and he called that one Just Jamal, My Anthem. Of course. And we've got a lot of great music lined up for you on this particular episode of the show. Sounds from all over the world. And right now, we've got music coming out of the UK, coming from the band known as Soyuz, featuring a legend on spoken word. She goes by the name of Asha Puthley.